Indie 103.3, alternative from the 90s and 2000s. It's Fritzy back with you on your Sunday. I know I was only gone for one day, but during that day, I missed you so much. I was flying back from Cleveland, but I'm here now, and I can't wait to be with you until midnight.

So imagine that you are sitting in the airport and you've had at least 3 gate changes that day already. You look down at your phone and you see that it's changed back to its original gate. So you speak up and tell absolutely everybody, hey, we got to go back to the original gate. They changed our gate again. And you're the only one that leaves. About 30 minutes later, you walk back realizing the gate didn't change. You just forgot to update the app. And everybody kind of is giving you a little bit of a side eye. That's what happened to me flying back from Cleveland yesterday. Fritzy, Indy 103.3.

Weird Al Yankovic was just in Noblesville a couple of days ago on his bigger and weirder 2026 tour. And you could have possibly been there with him if you had entered to win tickets through Indy 103.3. The best way to do that is to go online. We got the contest tab. You click on that. A bunch of different concerts, music festivals, even sometimes some comedy shows that are coming through town. You can enter there, put in your name, stand a chance to win a pair of tickets.

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You must heed my advice. Weezer just released their third single off the upcoming Gold album, their 20th studio album. It is called CEO. It is amazing. You must go give it a listen. I don't know if I've ever liked three Weezer singles in a row before. I genuinely

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You can talk to me about music. 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

Indy 103.3 alternative from the 90s and 2000s. It's Fritzy hanging out with you at 9 o'clock on your Sunday. I'm looking at the WNBA standings. The Indiana Fever are in fourth overall right now. It's looking pretty certain that they're going to make the playoffs. You know, they're far enough in the season now where they're putting those little color-coded bars next to teams' names to let them know whether or not they've clinched the playoffs, they've won their division, that kind of stuff. I love looking at teams that they haven't said are eliminated yet, but the Connecticut Sun are only 8-23. You can go ahead and count them out. I don't think they're going to make a generational run this year.

Hey, if you work for the No Doubt social media team, management team, I'm not sure who's responsible for this, you may want to update the website. I'm looking at the news section of their website right now, and one of the first four posts that you see is people being thanked for coming out to their tour. Back in 2015, that page needs a refresh. 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

Indy 103.3. I'm Fritzy, and I'm looking at the schedule for Tuesday at the Indiana State Fair because there's no events on Monday, right? But on Tuesday night, a lot of musical appearances, a lot of dancing. You'll be able to see the Playground Muddy Boys, the Ukulele Wonders, the Hoedown Express Cloggers, only to be followed by, an hour later, the Circle City Cloggers. So for those of you clog dancing enthusiasts who I know love to tune into my show, you've got your schedule laid out for you.

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1: Working on our summer math skills. 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Now add those together, multiply by 9, go to timeout, and count to that number.

I think the most special thing about the All-American Rejects in the year 2026 is that you just don't really know where they're going to show up. They played a pool party yesterday in Los Angeles. They did the halftime show of a Savannah Bananas game recently. And then they were doing a whole bunch of backyard shows and parties, all that kind of stuff. They're really just kind of like playing absolutely everywhere. Anyways, here's Godsmack, Fritzy, Indy 103.3.

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Indie 103.3, alternative from the 90s and 2000s. It's Fritzy hanging out with you on your Sunday night. And Green Day has a little something for you. If you live, eat, and breathe Green Day 24/7, they have started a YouTube channel, Green Day TV, and it is 24/7 nonstop stream of live footage, music videos, VHS tapes, deep cuts, some stuff that you just probably never thought you'd see from the band before. It's on there now, so go check it out if you have.

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1: People watching is an amazing activity, and it paid off this weekend when I was getting dinner with friends in Cleveland. 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And it was a beautiful addition to an already fantastic meal. 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

falling away from me.

I got to find some time to talk about this, and between these two songs, it seems like a good time to do it. Queens of the Stone Age just released a new single, and in addition to that single, they have now opened up a complaint line. I don't believe it is specifically just for complaints you have about the single or the band. I think you can complain about just about anything, and they even say there is a good chance, depending on when you call, there will be a live ear on the other end to take your message. 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

Indie 103.3, alternative from the 90s and 2000s. It's time for a last-minute weather report. You waited all the way until 11 o'clock at night to get some weather. Well, tomorrow it is looking like it's going to be mid-80s, partly cloudy, but a lot of humidity building. There is a chance for some showers to show up. So, not a bad idea to bring the umbrella with you.

Indy 103.3, I'm Fritzy, and Chipotle just pulled jalapenos from their menu due to a potential salmonella outbreak. So you've got that. You've got everybody too scared to eat lettuce from Taco Bell. Really, produce from anywhere right now with everything going on. And it's just like, maybe SpongeBob had it right back in the day. We should all just sort of learn how to photosynthesize. I think that's the only way we can afford to eat without...

You, me, and just about everybody else in America has been complaining about the price of tickets for well over a year now at this point. And the good news seems to be, I think, people are starting to listen. Coldplay and Olivia Rodrigo now are giving $30 ticket options in response to complaints about ticket prices. So the only thing I can say is keep going. Maybe we will finally get tickets back below $20 again. How about that? Fritzy, Indy 103.3.

Indie 103.3, I'm Fritzy, and I just saw a trailer online for a Chris Hansen, I think, biopic, maybe, called Primetime, and I think we could have stopped a bit earlier. I think we don't need a biopic about every single person that's been on TV, especially a Chris Hansen one.

Fritzy on Indy 103.3. It's almost time for me to get out of here. I hope you all have had a great night. The work week starts again tomorrow, but don't worry. It's going to be okay. It's going to be a good week.

I know we only got to spend one night together this week, but don't worry, I'll be back with you for the full weekend again next week, Saturday at 8 p.m. I cannot wait to see you then. Until then, everybody, stay safe, and I will see you next time.

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See? It's right there, under the ketchup stain.

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My name's Thor. Be sure to catch the Woody Show this morning from 6 to 10 for your drive in and Ben for your drive home. It all happens right here on Indy 103.3, alternative from the 90s and 2000s. Standing

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1: Cowboy.

We're just floating into Monday, floating into our part of the workday. We are Indy 103.3. I'm Teresa. Welcome to it. Oh, but it's going to be so worth it. I've kicked off your 103-minute commercial-free music marathon.

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We have got a hot, hot heat kind of day today. 92 the high. That's hot. Saucy. But rain moving in starting tomorrow that should last throughout the week. We are in D103.3. Somebody.

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0: Real quick, heads up, Powerball jackpot is up to $900 million. Aye. That's a lot of cheddar. Drawing's going to be tonight, 10:59 our time. Got to stay up late, but man, that'll be worth it, right? We are Indy 103.3.
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I'm Teresa. 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

Thank you, Green Day. I'm Teresa. I love all these little bonus moments. 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

says he's going to extend Indiana's gas tax holiday through September 5, which is good. 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

I've got another great hour of alt from the 90s and 2000s, plus a really nice win at 1250. The Indiana State Fair has kicked off, and I've got passes to get you in free. All right, so 1250 later in the hour. Right now, it's No Doubt.

loving and thanking our teachers here that make a huge difference. 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Thanks to Donors Choose, you can nominate a public school teacher right now. One that goes over and above, they're going to be in the running for $5,000 for classroom supplies and resources. 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

Coming up in three songs, your free passes to get into the Indiana State Fair. But quickly, only 2 weeks out, Spider-Man Brand New Day has a staggering $1.6 billion globally. That's huge. 2 weeks out. I'm excited to see where this film will fall on the, you know, highest grossing films of all time list by the time even a month goes by. It's going to be insane. We are Indy 103.3. Yeah.

I love you guys. I'm Teresa. Happy Monday. Let's get you into the Indiana State Fair absolutely free. 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Hi. Hit the red talkback mic and tell me what you're most excited for when it comes to the fair. The food, you know, the carnival rides. Like, what are you stoked for? Hit me up on the talkback mic. Throw your entries in and I'll pick one.

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I say this every time we play Cage the Elephant, but Beaches in Tennessee, new song, it's good. I can't wait for this album and all the things. All the things. We are Indy 103.3. I'll tell you what's happening this hour. You're going to go to Vegas. One, two, three. You're four songs away from a keyword to win a trip for two. Hang on.

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This is a text to win situation. So I'm going to play Fall Out Boy, then My Chemical Romance. 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

and day 103.3. I'm Teresa, giving you some Sublime this hour. We'll do Godsmack, Korn, Cranberries, Avril, like everything you need to stay awake at work.

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got a good face melt there with Godsmack. Anybody going to the Metallica Sphere shows? So if you're going to go, they're asking you to submit your photos from past gigs. 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They're going to put all of you on the wall. Just going to be like a big montage. Yeah, it's pretty cool. We are in D103.3.

know what? I want to mention this one more time. The Powerball jackpot. $900 million, the drawings tonight. 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

I gotta go. It's been a good day, and Ben's got you next. Don't forget your next keyword to win a trip for two to Vegas, our iHeart Festival 520 with him. He's also got a shot for you to go to the fair free as well. So just hang out, get the wins, have a good day, and I'll see you.

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Indie 103.3 Alternative from the 90s and 2000s. Good afternoon. It is Ben. Welcome to Monday, August 10th. I know Mondays don't have a great reputation, but I would argue that like Sunday night, like the Sunday scaries are actually worse than Monday. Just throwing that out there.

Indy 103.3. He is officially in the Hall of Fame. Longtime kicker for the Colts, Adam Vinatieri, went into the Hall over the weekend. Colts are getting ready for their first preseason game this Thursday in Foxborough against the Patriots. Anthony Richardson, Riley Leonard expected to split quarterback snaps. Not expecting to see Daniel Jones this preseason, at least I don't think. He's still recovering from that Achilles injury he suffered last

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1: World is

Indy 103.3. Let's get you a $50 Gecko gas card. I think we should do that. I think we should do it right now. Here's how you're going to win. You're going to tap that red microphone when you're listening to us on the free iHeartRadio app, and you're going to say, hey, Ben, this is the Gecko keyword this hour. This hour's keyword is get, G-E-T.

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1: It's Ben. As a person who doesn't have a ton of patience for parking and having to park and then walk, IndyGo offering a new park and ride option for people attending the Indiana State Fair. You can park for free near the Purple Line's Fort Harrison Station in Lawrence. Then you can take the bus directly to the fairgrounds. The service will run through August 23rd. Buses will arrive about every 15 minutes, and fares will cost $2.75 per rider. Just a reminder, the fair is not open today.

Indy 103.3, it's been in about an hour, right around 5:20-ish. You will have a chance to win a trip to our iHeartRadio Music Festival in Vegas, September 18th and 19th. Weezer will be there, Muse will be there, Benson Boone, Goo Goo Dolls, I think you should be there. A chance to win a trip, hotel, airfare, tickets to the show, all of that, plus $1,000 to spend while you're there.

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You will have a chance to win. Let me count. 1, 2, 3 songs away. 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

0: Indy 103.3 Alternative from the 90s and 2000s. Right now, with your chance to win a 4-pack of tickets to the Indiana State Fair, which kicked off this past Friday. Here's how you qualify for these tickets. You're going to tell us your three favorite fair foods. Kim.
1: My top three fair foods are elephant ears, corn on the cob, lots of butter, and anything deep fried, especially pickles.
0: 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I know we've heard elephant ears. I know we've heard corn. Those are staples. But pickles, I feel like there's like a pickle renaissance. I see pickles everywhere now. Kim, you are now qualified for that 4-pack of tickets to the

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Indy 103.3. Here's the itinerary for the next 4 minutes. All right, first, I'm going to tell you that you can win a trip to our iHeartRadio Music Festival in Las Vegas to see Weezer, Goo Goo Dolls, Muse, Benson Boone. It's happening September 18th and 19th. Hotel airfare, tickets to the show, and $1,000 spending money. Then we're going to play Linkin Park. Then after Linkin Park, you're going to get the keyword to text to 200-200 for your chance to win. Sounds good? Awesome.

Indy 103.3. Governor Mike Braun has once again extended Indiana's gas tax holiday, this time through September 5th, which, of course, extending that tax holiday makes the gas prices here in Indiana cheaper, actually amongst the cheapest in the nation. Now, that extension goes through September 5th, which just so happens to be the Saturday of Labor Day weekend. So keep that in your back pocket, because if they don't extend it again, make sure you fill up the Friday before.

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Indy 103.3 Alternative from the 90s and 2000s. The weather here for central Indiana is once again hot, muggy, humid, high of 87 today. A little bit cooler tomorrow with a high of 82 and a chance for showers and thunderstorms. Really a chance for showers all week. High of 84 for Wednesday with a chance for showers and a high of 80 Thursday with a chance for, you guessed it.

Indy 103.3, Travis Barker of Blink 182 recently mentioned in a podcast that the band working on a new album. Travis's documentary, Travis Barker, Louder Than Fear, will hit Hulu this week, August 13th.

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It's been two more chances tomorrow, 12:50 with Teresa, 4:50 with myself, to win that Indiana State Fair 4-pack. 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

Linkin Park, New Divide on Indie Wonder 3.3. Alternative from the 90s and 2000s. And a new documentary on the way from Linkin Park called Unshatter, coming out September 30th. It's Harvey Danger.

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Billy Joe of Green Day. 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

the Chili Peppers on Indy 103.3, alternative of the 90s and 2000s. 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